0: homies on the run. With God, man, ain't no obstacles that you can't overcome.
1: You're feeling your love to come. Just go ahead and talk with God.
0: You're so frustrated, worrying about your bread. And some mornings, you don't even want to get out the bed.
1: Your love's too much, too bad.
0: You're a good woman, but you can't understand why it seems like you ain't never gonna.

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A lot of you won't grow up to be lawyers or doctors, but you have a dream, and I think you should follow your dream. When you was just a little girl, you

0: came true. 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Take some pictures, put you in the LA Express. Teach you how to walk in some high heel shoes. Let you stretch your stuff by the House of Blues. Or farther down Sunset where the tricks all cruise.
1: Are you my pimp?

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We're going to get me a new car. We're going to get me some better jewelry, some nicer rags, you know what I'm saying? We're going to help each other out, you know what I'm saying? We're going to get me a new pad, you know? Maybe get me a Rolex. We're going to do a lot of things for each other. It's going to be beautiful, me and you. I love you, baby. We're going to put a whole lot of money in my pocket. That's what we're going to do. You are so cute in that dress. That's right. Damn. Go on, get your ass out there and do something right quick for a player. Yeah, I love you. Get your fucking ass out there, though. Get, fuck. That's right. I love you. The fuck out.

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0: baby. Listen, I got this great new JT album, and if you've got a turntable, maybe we can get it on. Get it on. Get it on.
1: Say no more, yeah, let's go. Let's go. You and me when we fucking up the disco. Ooh, what a scene, and we both know. 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But the grooves on it retro. 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
1: 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Let's go, D. This is dedicated to all my sisters out there.

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watching the moves you make, you might want to stick to the basics. 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

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We can reduce the volume to a whisper or increase it to a deafening roar. 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We control all you hear and feel. 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From your ultimate fantasies to your deepest fears, from which you may never return.

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You and I are listening to Chaos in Los Angeles. Let's go to the telephones now and take a request. Yes?

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